0: Here's a look at your forecast. A flood watch remains in effect. Cloudy skies expected tonight with thunderstorms likely. Lows level off around 66. Cloudy skies expected again tomorrow. Thunderstorms likely. High temperatures reach up to 80. Slight chance for storms tomorrow night. Lows dip down to about 70. Mainly cloudy skies expected. I'm Staff Meteorologist Derek Hite. Right now, it's 70 degrees.
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0: Here's a look at your forecast. A flood watch remains in effect. Cloudy skies expected tonight, with thunderstorms likely. Lows level off around 66. Cloudy skies expected again tomorrow. Thunderstorms likely. High temperatures reach up to 80. Slight chance for storms tomorrow night. Lows dip down to about 70. Mainly cloudy skies expected. I'm staff meteorologist Derek Height. Currently, it's 68 degrees.
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0: Here's a look at your forecast. A flood watch continues until 1 p.m. tomorrow afternoon. Storms likely overnight, otherwise cloudy skies expected. Lows dip down to about 66. Thunderstorms likely Wednesday. High temperatures reach up to 80. Overcast. Mainly cloudy skies Wednesday night. Slight chance for storms. Lows dip down to about 70. I'm staff meteorologist Derek Height. Right now, 69.
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0: Here's a look at your forecast.
1: A flood watch continues until 1 p.m. tomorrow afternoon. Storms likely overnight, otherwise cloudy skies expected.
0: Lows dip down to about 66.
1: Thunderstorms likely Wednesday. High temperatures reach up to 80. Overcast. Mainly cloudy skies Wednesday night. Slight chance for storms.
0: Lows dip down to about 70.
1: I'm Staff Meteorologist Derek Height. Right now, 69.

Here's a look at your forecast. A flood watch remains in effect. Cloudy skies expected overnight, with thunderstorms likely. Lows level off around 66. Cloudy skies expected again Wednesday. Storms likely. Daytime highs approaching 80. Slight chance of thunderstorms Wednesday night. Lows dip down to about 70. Partly cloudy skies. I'm staff meteorologist Derek Height. Currently, it's 67 degrees.

Here's a look at your forecast. A flood watch remains in effect. Cloudy skies expected overnight, with thunderstorms likely. Lows level off around 66. Cloudy skies expected again Wednesday. Storms likely. Daytime highs approaching 80. Slight chance of thunderstorms Wednesday night. Lows dip down to about 70. Partly cloudy skies. I'm staff meteorologist Derek Height. Right now, it's 68 degrees.

0: 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I mean, certainly there's nothing wrong with a little feast on our time.
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0: Here's a look at your forecast. A flood watch continues.
1: Lows level off around 65 overnight under overcast skies
0: with storms likely.
1: Cloudy skies expected again Wednesday.
0: Thunderstorms likely.
1: Daytime highs approaching 80.
0: Slight chance of thunderstorms
1: Wednesday night.
0: Lows level off around 70.
1: Partly cloudy skies.
0: I'm Staff Meteorologist Derek Height. Currently, it's 67 degrees.

0: Here's a look at your forecast. A flood watch continues until 1 p.m. this afternoon. Overcast overnight with thunderstorms likely. Lows level off around 66. Cloudy skies expected again Wednesday. Storms likely. High temperatures reach up to 81. Partly cloudy skies Wednesday night. Slight chance for storms. Lows dip down to about 68. I'm staff meteorologist Derek Height. Right now, it's 67 degrees.
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2: News. I'm Sue Guzman. Investigators looking into a chopper crash in Los Angeles involving a news gathering team. Three people killed, another hospitalized. LA Mayor Karen Bass.
3: I'm deeply grateful to our firefighters, paramedics, police officers, and other first responders who responded immediately to two incredible difficult scenes to save lives and render aid.
2: The chopper had been on the way to cover a fatal bus crash in which at least one person died. Saudi Arabian pipeline that transports millions of barrels of oil a day scheduled to be largely out of service for weeks.
4: Saudi Arabia is being hit day after day by attacks from Iranian-backed Houthis. They're hitting not just the oil infrastructure, but they're also targeting cities as well. Warnings going out even in the city of Mecca, the holiest site.
2: 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We'll be right back.

Here's a look at your forecast. A flood watch continues until 1 p.m. this afternoon. Overcast overnight with thunderstorms likely. Lows level off around 66. Cloudy skies expected again Wednesday. Storms likely. High temperatures reach up to 81. Partly cloudy skies Wednesday night. Slight chance for storms. Lows dip down to about 68. I'm staff meteorologist Derek Height. Right now, it's 65 degrees.

0: Here's a look at your forecast. A flood watch continues. Storms likely overnight, otherwise cloudy skies expected. Lows dip down to about 65. Cloudy skies expected again Wednesday. Thunderstorms likely. High temperatures reach up to 81. Partly cloudy skies Wednesday night. Slight chance of thunderstorms. Lows around 68. I'm staff meteorologist Derek Height. Currently, it's 65 degrees.
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2: Fox News, I'm Ted Linder. Police in L.A. investigating a chopper crash involving a news gathering team. Three people killed, another hospitalized. L.A. Mayor Karen Bass.
3: I'm deeply grateful to our firefighters, paramedics, police officers, and other first responders who responded immediately to two incredible, difficult scenes to save lives and render aid.
2: Authorities not saying how many people were aboard the helicopter, but have stated that two of the deaths were inside. Delaware's primary election taking place Tuesday, incumbent Chris Coons in his bid for a third full term, winning the Democratic nomination for the Senate. He'll face off in November against the winner of the Republican primary, Michael Katz. In the state's only congressional House race, incumbent Sarah McBride is running unopposed in the Democratic primary. America's listening to Fox News.

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1: Now,

Here's a look at your forecast. A flood watch continues. Storms likely overnight, otherwise cloudy skies expected. Lows dip down to about 65. Cloudy skies expected again Wednesday. Thunderstorms likely. High temperatures reach up to 81. Partly cloudy skies Wednesday night. Slight chance of thunderstorms. Lows around 68. I'm Staff Meteorologist Derek Height. Currently 66.

0: Here's a look at your forecast. A flood watch continues. Storms likely overnight, otherwise cloudy skies expected. Lows dip down to about 65. Cloudy skies expected again Wednesday. Thunderstorms likely. High temperatures reach up to 81. Partly cloudy skies Wednesday night. Slight chance of thunderstorms. Lows around 68. I'm staff meteorologist Derek Height. Currently 66.
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0: Here's a look at your forecast. A flood watch remains in effect. Cloudy skies expected today with thunderstorms likely. Daytime highs approaching 82. Partly cloudy skies tonight. Slight chance for storms. Lows level off around 69. Slight chance for storms tomorrow. Highs level off around 83. Sunshine mixed with clouds at times. I'm staff meteorologist Derek Height. Currently, it's 65 degrees.
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0: Here's a look at your forecast. A flood watch remains in effect. Cloudy skies expected today with thunderstorms likely. Daytime highs approaching 82. Partly cloudy skies tonight. Slight chance for storms. Lows level off around 69. Slight chance for storms tomorrow. Highs level off around 83. Sunshine mixed with clouds at times. I'm staff meteorologist Derek Height. Currently, it's 65 degrees.
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1: Fox News, I'm CJ Papa. The AI debate rages.
2: And lawmakers in the nation's capital are deeply divided over artificial intelligence oversight, weighing national security risks against the danger of overregulation. The president has cast AI fears as a hoax. Attorney General Todd Blanche is backing up the president's accusation that Democrats are using AI as a political issue in the midterms.
1: Fox's Madeline Rivera. The central bank reveals its decision on interest rates this afternoon. Fox's Ginny Casola in L.A.
3: Traders are betting the Fed will raise short-term interest rates by 0.25%.

0: A news chopper for NBC in Los Angeles went down while covering a bus crash. Los Angeles Fire Captain Brandon Silverman.
1: The helicopter itself, it's pretty well destroyed.
0: An NBC LA 4 TV reporter and the pilot were killed along with a person on the ground. 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
2: A look at local news on regional radio. The man accused of shooting a person in Cameron on August 1st is due for a bond hearing this afternoon in Clinton County Court. 26-year-old Travis Alexander Collins Jr. is charged with first-degree assault, armed criminal action, and child endangerment. He's held without bond. According to the department, officers and emergency responders arrived to the 800 block of South Chestnut Street and found the victim with a gunshot wound to the chest. Court records state that Collins shot the victim during an argument in the vicinity of three children inside the residence. The victim was treated at Cameron Regional Medical Center before being airlifted to a Kansas City area hospital. Authorities later located Collins in the 300 block of South Walnut Street and took him into custody without incident. His hearing is at 1:30 p.m. Initial appearance in Buchanan County Court is at 8:30 this morning for a St. Joseph man charged with unlawful possession of a firearm. According to the probable cause statements, police contacted 42-year-old Jesse R. Miller during an investigation of a prowler call Monday. Authorities detained Miller after he rode his bike in the road with no front or rear flashing red light. Miller admitted to authorities to having a handgun. He was arrested on several active warrants. Miller is also prohibited from possessing firearms due to prior convictions. His bond is $25,000. The Missouri Department of Transportation will host a hearing regarding State Route 291 corridor upgrades in Clay County. The open house meeting will run from 4 to 6 p.m. tomorrow at the Woodneath Public Library. The project includes widening Route 291 from Overton Street to Northeast 104th Street, upgrading signals at Flintlock Road, and adding new signals at 101st Street. Public comments are available online from 4 p.m. tomorrow until October 1st. Work is set to start summer 2028. That's a look at local news on regional radio. I'm Roman Pfister.

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0: Here's a look at your forecast. A flood watch remains in effect. Cloudy skies expected today with thunderstorms likely. Daytime highs approaching 82. Partly cloudy skies tonight. Slight chance for storms. Lows level off around 69. Slight chance for storms tomorrow. Highs level off around 83. Sunshine mixed with clouds at times. I'm staff meteorologist Derek Height. Currently, it's 66 degrees.
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1: News. I'm Gianna Gelosi. Calls to slow down AI development taking over Washington today. Vermont Senator Bernie Sanders is holding a briefing with leading scientists.
2: Congress, under both Democratic and Republican control, have been asleep at the wheel.
1: Vice President J.D. Vance counters.
3: If you're building Frankenstein, number one, you should stop.
1: President Trump calls the warnings a hoax. An investigation is underway in Los Angeles County after a news helicopter went down and burst into flames while covering a fatal bus accident.
4: The chopper bursting into flames, crashing between two buildings, with the fire spreading to multiple cars and storage containers. Officials say two people were killed in the helicopter, later identified as an NBC4 reporter and the pilot. The third victim was a bystander on the ground.
1: That's Fox's Todd Pyro. 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
5: Here's a look at local news on regional radio. A woman accused of killing her husband in Excelsior Springs is due for a hearing in Clay County Court at 9 this morning. Melinda Frances Dickey faces charges of second-degree murder and armed criminal action. According to court records, the victim, 65-year-old Mitchell Troy Dickey, was found dead at a residence in the 400 block of North Kimball Avenue on August 4th. Dickey allegedly stabbed her husband multiple times in the chest with a butcher knife and was threatening suicide. Dickey is held on a $1 million bond. Attorney Mann is due for a counsel status hearing in Clinton County Court at 1:30 this afternoon on two felony counts of controlled substance possession. He also faces several other misdemeanor charges and traffic violations. According to a probable cause statement, Michael P. Barlow was stopped by police on July 1st on Interstate 35 for having excessively tinted windows and driving under the minimum speed. Barlow told authorities during a traffic stop he had contraband inside a backpack. Authorities found 1 gram of methamphetamine and drug paraphernalia inside the bag. Barlow was released on his own recognizance. Award-winning poet Shane McRae opens Northwest Missouri State University's annual Visiting Writers Series tomorrow. McRae will read from his work from 5:30 to 6:30 p.m. at Novel Grounds in the B.D. Owens Library. Northwest Green Tower Press and the School of Language, Literature, and Writing sponsored the series to promote literary education and community discussion. An associate professor at Columbia University, McRae authored Pulling the Chariot of the Sun, a memoir of kidnapping. Vulture's top 2023 memoir. His writing has earned Annisfield Wolf Lannan and Whiting Awards alongside a Guggenheim Fellowship. McRae holds an Iowa master's degree and a Harvard Juris Doctor. That's a look at local news on regional radio. I'm Roman Pfister.

0: Here's a look at your forecast. A flood watch remains in effect. Cloudy skies expected today with thunderstorms likely. Daytime highs approaching 82. Partly cloudy skies tonight. Slight chance for storms. Lows level off around 69. Slight chance for storms tomorrow. Highs level off around 83. Sunshine mixed with clouds at times. I'm staff meteorologist Derek Height. Currently, it's 66 degrees.
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0: Let's take a look at sports on regional radio. The Kansas City Royals lost to homers yesterday against the Houston Astros from Daikin Park 4-2. The Astros had two solo homers from Jeremy Peña and a two-run shot from Yordan Alvarez. Vinny Pasquantino homered for the Royals in the losing effort. Carter Jensen had a hit and an RBI to lead at the plate. Astros right-hander Hunter Brown gets the win after five innings, only allowing one run and striking out 10. Michael Wacha is charged with the loss after allowing four runs and getting two strikeouts in six innings. Josh Hader is credited with the save. The Royals are back at it in Houston tonight as they send southpaw Daniel Lynch the fourth to the mound opposite Astros right-hander Christian Javier. First pitch is at 7:10, coverage on Quick 100.1 starts at 6:30. In high school softball yesterday, the Chillicothe Hornets shut out the Cameron Dragons 9-0. That game is available on demand on midvid.com or on the Roku and Fire TV apps. In other scores, Gallatin took a hard loss to Marceline 12-1. Mercer with Canesville Ridgeway beat Bramer with Southwest Livingston 12-2. Low-scoring win for Brookfield over Putnam County 1-0. Lathrop got a big win over Lone Jack 14-2, and South Harrison with a big win over Milan 16-1. Today, Plattsburgh heads to Lexington, Savannah takes on Oak Grove, and Mercer with Canesville Ridgeway sees Polo. The NFL, NBA, MLB, NHL, MLS, and their respective players' unions released a joint statement yesterday to suggest punishments for those who send threats to athletes related to sports betting. As wagering on sports has gained popularity, especially through online sportsbooks, professional sports leagues report a rise in threats sent to their players. According to Chris Quick of Yahoo Sports, the steps suggested by the organizations for sportsbooks include a lifetime ban for individuals targeting players with threats, a streamlined reporting system, and encouraging operators to flag accounts linked to the abusive behavior. The WNPBA, the Players Association of the WNBA, criticized the NBA for not asking for their input on the statement. Executive Director Terry Carmichael Jackson said in a statement, quote, "It is deeply disappointing that given the very public and troubling incidents of betting-related harassment experienced by our members over the past several seasons, the NBA determined that the WNBA players did not want inclusion in a joint position statement intended to address this very issue." That's a look at sports. I'm Roman Pfister.
1: 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KKWK.

December corn down 1¾ at 534, March down 2 at 548¼, May down 1¾ at 555, November soybeans up 5¼ at 1324, January up 5½ at 1340¾, March up 5¼ at 1348¼. December Chicago wheat down 2¾ at 725¾, March down 3 at 741½, July down 4½ at 746¼. October live cattle down 155 at 220.70, December down 180 at 223.35, October feeder cattle down 4 at 333.85, November down 387 at 328.90, January down 352 at 320.82. October lean hogs down 52 cents at 79.07, December down 160 at 69.65, and the Dow is down 328 points at 52,093. With this look at your markets, I'm Kayla Lair on TFN, the Farm Net.

0: Here's a look at your forecast. A flood watch continues until 1 p.m. this afternoon. Daytime highs approaching 82 today under overcast skies with thunderstorms likely. Partly cloudy skies tonight. Slight chance of thunderstorms. Lows dip down to about 69. Sunshine mixed with clouds at times tomorrow. Slight chance of thunderstorms. High temperatures reach up to 83. I'm Staff Meteorologist Derek Height. Currently 66.
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1: Fox News, I'm CJ Papa. Charlie Kirk's family files legal papers saying they're planning to take Utah Valley University officials to court.
2: The Kirk family now going after Utah Valley University and those who said they would keep Charlie Kirk safe during his Turning Point USA event. And it alleges school officials and campus police dropped the ball even after being tipped off that people could get onto the roof of the Sorenson Center, which overlooks this quad area.
1: Kirk was killed last September. Fox's Claudia Cowan, the school says it's aware of the notice of claim. President Trump travels to North Carolina this evening. He's dumping for Republican Senate candidate Michael Whatley. He's running against Democrat and former Governor Roy Cooper. Incumbent Democratic Senator Chris Coons wins his primary in Delaware. He's looking for a third term in November. 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
3: Here's a look at local news on regional radio. A Darlington man was killed and two Gilman City residents were seriously injured Tuesday morning in a two-vehicle crash on State Route 190 near Jamesport. According to the Missouri Highway Patrol, an eastbound 2002 Toyota Camry on Route P traveled into the path of a northbound 2024 Ford F-250 at the Route 190 intersection around 9:40 a.m. The pickup truck struck the side of the Toyota before overturning off the roadway and coming to rest on its roof. The Toyota came to rest on its wheels. The driver of the Toyota, a 43-year-old Darlington man, was pronounced dead at the scene. The pickup truck driver, a 77-year-old Gilman City man, and his passenger, a 75-year-old Gilman City woman, were flown by medical helicopter to NKC Health. A bond appearance hearing is at 1:30 this afternoon in Clinton County for a Belton man charged with possession of a controlled substance. According to the probable cause statement, law enforcement made contact with 51-year-old Happy E. Sharp after he was reported consuming narcotics in his truck alongside the road. Sharp was arrested after a computer check revealed multiple active warrants. He was found to have methamphetamine during booking at the Cameron Police Department. He's held without bond. Crews from the Missouri Department of Transportation are cutting away brush along Missouri Route 92 in Platte County. The work is ongoing until tomorrow, operating daily from 8 a.m. to 4 p.m. Crews are focusing clearing efforts along the route over Centennial Bridge and Route 45. Flagging crews are on site to guide motorists through the affected areas. MoDOT officials urge commuters to slow down and stay alert while driving through work zones. That's a look at local news on regional radio. I'm Roman Pfister.

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5: Here's a look at your forecast.
6: A flood watch continues until 1 p.m. this afternoon. Daytime highs approaching 82 today under overcast skies with thunderstorms likely. Partly cloudy skies tonight. Slight chance of thunderstorms. Lows dip down to about 69. Sunshine mixed with clouds at times tomorrow. Slight chance of thunderstorms. High temperatures reach up to 83. I'm Staff Meteorologist Derek Height. Currently, it's 67 degrees.

0: 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I'm your host, Colin McLaughlin. Thanks to our friends at United Fiber for bringing the show to the Regional Radio airwaves and to NorthwestMoInfo.com, where all our episodes are archived for you to check out anytime. Mizzou football is now 2-0 after a 38-21 win at Kansas in the 122nd edition of the Border War. Head coach Eli Drinkwitz spoke with the media following the game and first shared his thoughts before opening things up for questions.
1: Great win. Really proud of our guys. Thought they handled the adversity that we kind of created in the first half. Didn't flinch. We talked about, you know, a fighter's got to go in and he's going to take the underdog's best shot. You can't flinch. You can't give him anything easy. And that's really what happened. I think the two-minute drive, the unbelievable play by our quarterback, and then the second half to force the two takeaways right in a row and build the lead. You know, the things that we gave them were undisciplined penalties on special teams. You know, special teams was not good tonight in any form or facet, and that's going to get cleaned up. But we overcame it, and that's what you got to do on the road, and really proud of those guys for doing that. I do want to say Coach Leipold's got a good football team. That is a good football team. They're well put together. They're going to win plenty of games this year. But really the story is the Mizzou Tigers.
0: The bitter rivals were at a stalemate in the first half, heading into the locker room tied at 14 made it feel like it was anyone's game to win. But the second half was all Mizzou from start to finish, as they outscored the Jayhawks 24-7 to get the win. Coach Drinkwitz shared what he felt like were the biggest differences between half one and half two.
1: We just didn't have any stupid mistakes, and we forced turnovers, you know. Obviously, two blocked field goals, that's embarrassing. One for a touchdown, but then after that, we just settled in. 21-0 run. So we talk about going on a run, and we scored at the end of half, so now we're trying to win the middle eight. We punted, and the defense goes down and gets a takeaway. We score. Defense gets another takeaway. We score. It's a 21-0 run right there, which obviously is the difference in the game. That momentum, you know, we took their best punch in the first half, and now we landed one. And we talk about as a team, you know, we got to go on runs in order to win games, and that's what we did.
0: Austin Simmons had another great game for the Tigers. He completed 19 of his 29 passes for 292 yards and 3 touchdowns. Coach Drinkwitz was pleased with his quarterback's effort and composure.
1: No, he played unbelievable, didn't flinch. I thought his third down conversions are as good as I've seen. I mean, he's putting balls in tight spots, and they were doing so many different things on the back end. Normally a quarterback gets frustrated. He didn't. He just locked in. I thought he made incredible reads, didn't make very many misses. Ball was not in jeopardy. You know, really disappointed with Matt Zollers.

0: completion, but other than that, I was pretty good.
1: Coach Drinkwitz also wanted to mention Simmons wasn't the only one that stood out in the victory.
2: And I would be remiss if I didn't say I gave away three game balls in there, one to Austin Simmons, one to Robert Woodyard. But Caden Green, captain, warrior, underwent a minor procedure 10 days ago, and not very many people thought he could come back and play. And in his mind, there was never a shadow of a doubt. And he was back practicing, and he was full go. And we were just like, man, I don't know if, I mean, and he refused. Like, we were pulling him out of practice. He's like, Coach, I need three more reps. But that guy, man, he is exactly what a captain's all about. And I'm super proud of him. I'm super proud of his leadership. But in a day and age when you have all this other stuff out there, man, it still mattered to him to play football for his teammates in this brotherhood. And everybody at the University of Missouri fan can understand that's big time. And I'll say this, the game knows. The game rewards those guys who value toughness and give it for their teammates, and that got rewarded tonight.
1: Following game one versus Arkansas Pine Bluff, Coach Drinkwitz said he wanted to see more production in the ground game. Here's what he had to say about their performance Friday night.
2: We still got work to do, but, I mean, they all count. So they're all punches. They're all body blows. The run game is all about body blows, body blows, body blows. And we had to have it, you know. We got it in the end zone. Who all got the rushing touchdowns? Zyshawn got his first one, thought he came in and played real big. But Jamal, 28 for 133, I mean, they all count, man.
1: Another area Coach Drinkwitz wanted to see improvement in was pressuring the quarterback. This week, the defense came away with four sacks instead of just one, but Coach Drinkwitz says there's still more they need to do as the season progresses.
2: We pressured the quarterback, made him uncomfortable all night. Didn't do a great job in the first half and even on the one maintaining contain, which is the same thing that happened against UAPB. So we got to be more disciplined, opposite pressure to stay high and not let the quarterback get out. But overall, you know, a win's a win, and there's always things to grow and coach off of.
1: It was a significant win overall for Mizzou. It's the first time in two decades they went to Lawrence and the first win there for the Tigers since 2001. However, Coach Drinkwitz was disappointed in the way KU presented the rivalry in their pregame hype video and now isn't so sure if he wants to see the rivalry continue, if that's how things are going to be.
2: I was disappointed in the rivalry, the turn that it took today. I thought that was uncalled for. And, you know, this is about two teams playing football, and especially on 9/11 when we need more unity now than ever before, to be putting some stuff on your screen celebrating. I mean, everybody's got complicated pasts, you know, and to make that an icon was bizarre to me. And so I'm just glad, you know, that this whole right versus wrong bullcrap that was started just got settled on a football field, because it's a football game. It's a football game. It's an American football game that people love to come watch and cheer for their teams. It's not any deeper than that. And I get there's a past to it, but why are we stirring that up? You know, it's 9/11. This country needs unity now more than ever. And I was embarrassed for them, to be honest. And that's why I tried to embarrass them at the end. I mean, I didn't want to score too bad or I'd have called timeouts and tried, but I just wanted to, I mean, we didn't think we were going to throw that in the end zone. So, but I just wanted to let them know, like, dude, what are y'all doing? Like, this is a football game. Like, it shouldn't be bigger than that. I don't really care if it continues or not. I mean, if they're going to be weird about it, then what's the point? You know, if they want to have a football game and play a football game and have, you know, a great rivalry on the border, then awesome, let's do it. But if we want to make it deeper than that, man, like, we left Kansas bleeding again, so call it good.
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3: That's right.

December corn down a half at 535 and a quarter. March down a half at 549 and three quarters. May down three quarters at 556. November soybeans up 8 at 1326 and three quarters. January up 8 and three quarters at 1344. March up 7 and three quarters at 1350 and three quarters. December Chicago wheat down 1.5 at 727. March down 1.5 at 743. July down 2.5 at 748 and a quarter. October live cattle down 155 at 220.70. December down 180 at 223.

0: 335. October feeder cattle down 4 at 333.85. November down 387 at 328.90. January down 352 at 320.82. October lean hogs down 52 cents at 79.07. And the Dow was down 328 points at 52,093. With this look at your markets, I'm Kaylin Lair on TFN, the Farm Net.
1: Here's a look at your forecast. A flood watch continues until 1 p.m. this afternoon. Daytime highs approaching 82 today under overcast skies with thunderstorms likely. Partly cloudy skies tonight. Slight chance of thunderstorms. Lows dip down to about 69. Sunshine mixed with clouds at times tomorrow. Slight chance of thunderstorms. High temperatures reach up to 83. I'm Staff Meteorologist Derek Height. Currently, it's 67 degrees.
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1: Fox News, I'm Therese Crowley. The Charlie Kirk assassination was preventable. Fox's Claudia Cowan on the Kirk family's claim.
2: The family has filed what's called a notice of claim. This is a precursor to a lawsuit, and it alleges school officials and campus police dropped the ball even after being tipped off that people could get onto the roof of the Sorenson Center, which overlooks this quad area, and that either police should control access or Kirk could post his own security there. According to the claim, UVU Police Chief Jeffrey Long responded by text, quote, "I got you covered."
1: August retail sales rebound before today's Fed decision on hiking interest rates. Senator Bernie Sanders wants to share the wealth on AI with a briefing for senators on his slowdown plan, also proposing a 50% tax on AI stocks to create a $7 trillion sovereign wealth fund. 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
3: Here's a look at local news on regional radio. A Darlington man was killed and two Gilman City residents were seriously injured Tuesday morning in a two-vehicle crash on State Route 190 near Jamesport. According to the Missouri Highway Patrol, an eastbound 2002 Toyota Camry on Route P traveled into the path of a northbound 2024 Ford F-250 at the Route 190 intersection around 9:40 a.m. The pickup truck struck the side of the Toyota before overturning off the roadway and coming to rest on its roof. The Toyota came to rest on its wheels. The driver of the Toyota, a 43-year-old Darlington man, was pronounced dead at the scene. The pickup truck driver, a 77-year-old Gilman City man, and his passenger, a 75-year-old Gilman City woman, were flown by medical helicopter to NKC Health. A bond appearance hearing is at 1:30 this afternoon in Clinton County for a Belton man charged with possession of a controlled substance. According to the probable cause statement, law enforcement made contact with 51-year-old Happy E. Sharp after he was reported consuming narcotics in his truck alongside the road. Sharp was arrested after a computer check revealed multiple active warrants. He was found to have methamphetamine during booking at the Cameron Police Department. He's held without bond. Crews from the Missouri Department of Transportation are cutting away brush along Missouri Route 92 in Platte County. The work is ongoing until tomorrow, operating daily from 8 a.m. to 4 p.m. Crews are focusing clearing efforts along the route over Centennial Bridge and Route 45. Flagging crews are on site to guide motorists through the affected areas. MoDOT officials urge commuters to slow down and stay alert while driving through work zones. That's a look at local news on regional radio. I'm Roman Pfister.

0: Here's a look at your forecast. A flood watch continues until 1 p.m. this afternoon. Daytime highs approaching 82 today under overcast skies with thunderstorms likely. Partly cloudy skies tonight. Slight chance of thunderstorms. Lows dip down to about 69. Sunshine mixed with clouds at times tomorrow. Slight chance of thunderstorms. High temperatures reach up to 83. I'm staff meteorologist Derek Height. Right now, it's 66 degrees.
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0: Here's a look at your forecast. A flood watch remains in effect. Chance of thunderstorms today, otherwise cloudy skies expected. Daytime highs approaching 82. Partly cloudy skies tonight. Slight chance of thunderstorms. Lows dip down to about 69. A mix of clouds and sun tomorrow. Slight chance of thunderstorms. High temperatures reach up to 83. I'm staff meteorologist Derek Height. Currently 68.
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1: Fox News, I'm CJ Papa. The war in Iran widening.
2: One of the country's largest proxies, the Houthis in Yemen, are ramping up their attacks on Yemeni government forces and neighboring Saudi Arabia. The Saudis intercepted a Houthi drone overnight near the holy city of Mecca as these attacks expand in range. The escalation is linked to the situation with Iran, and the Houthis are receiving direct orders and support from the regime in Tehran.
1: Fox's Trey Yinks in Tel Aviv. Diesel sets a new record, $6.31 a gallon, that from AAA.
3: President Trump does not want the Americans paying any more than necessary for energy prices, but the world cannot live with a nuclear-armed Iran, and diesel prices, gasoline prices, all of them will be coming back down.
1: Energy Secretary Chris Wright earlier in America's Newsroom. Federal Reserve expected to raise the interest rate today, the announcement at 2 p.m. Eastern. 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
4: Here's a look at local news on regional radio. A Liberty man and woman face criminal charges in Clay County after allegedly transporting methamphetamine in their vehicle. Dustin McClellan and Madeline Breeding are charged with controlled substance delivery. Breeding will have a council status hearing at 1:30 this afternoon, while McClellan is due for a council status hearing October 13th. According to court records, on August 28th, a deputy stopped a Ford Fusion on Interstate 35. McClellan informed the deputy of his past history of drug use, but stated he was no longer using. During a consented search, authorities found a syringe with a brown substance, as well as methamphetamine on Breeding's person. Breeding told law enforcement both her and McClellan purchased the contraband. They were both held without bond. A Ridgeland, Mississippi man accused of stabbing another passenger during a road trip is due in Clay County Court today. Christopher McClellan is charged with domestic assault and armed criminal action. He is pleading not guilty. According to the probable cause statement, on June 5th, law enforcement went to North Kansas City Hospital for a reported stabbing. Officers contacted the victim, who claimed she was attacked by McClain. The victim and witnesses told authorities McClain repeatedly punched and stabbed her while she was asleep during a road

trip from St. Joseph. Officers contacted McLean and took him into custody. McLean claimed the victim struck him first and he was acting in self-defense. McLean is held on a reduced $500,000 bond. The Route AC bridge over U.S. Route 36 in St. Joseph is closed while Missouri Department of Transportation crews repair the bridge deck. The route is scheduled to reopen Friday. Motorists will need to seek an alternate route during the closure. A project to replace the bridge is currently scheduled for 2027 as part of the statewide transportation improvement program. That's a look at local news on Regional Radio. I'm Roman Pfister.

0: Here's a look at your forecast. A flood watch remains in effect. Chance of thunderstorms today, otherwise cloudy skies expected. Daytime highs approaching 82. Partly cloudy skies tonight. Slight chance of thunderstorms. Lows dip down to about 69. A mix of clouds and sun tomorrow. Slight chance of thunderstorms. High temperatures reach up to 83. I'm staff meteorologist Derek Height. Currently 68.
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0: Here's a look at your forecast. A flood watch remains in effect. Cloudy skies with a few peaks of sun today, with a slight chance of thunderstorms. High temperatures reach up to 82. Partly cloudy skies tonight. Slight chance for storms. Lows dip down to about 69. Slight chance of thunderstorms tomorrow. Highs level off around 83. Sunshine mixed with clouds at times. I'm staff meteorologist Derek Height. Currently, it's 69 degrees.
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2: News. I'm CJ Pop with the war in Iran widening.
3: One of the country's largest proxies, the Houthis in Yemen, are ramping up their attacks on Yemeni government forces and neighboring Saudi Arabia. The Saudis intercepted a Houthi drone overnight near the holy city of Mecca as these attacks expand in range. The escalation is linked to the situation with Iran, and the Houthis are receiving direct orders and support from the regime in Tehran.
2: Fox's Trey Yinks in Tel Aviv. Diesel sets a new record, $6.31 a gallon, that from AAA.
4: President Trump does not want the Americans paying any more than necessary for energy prices, but the world cannot live with a nuclear-armed Iran, and diesel prices, gasoline prices, all of them will be coming back down.
2: Energy Secretary Chris Wright earlier in America's Newsroom. Federal Reserve expected to raise the interest rate today, the announcement at 2 p.m. Eastern. 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
5: Here's a look at local news on regional radio. A Liberty man and woman face criminal charges in Clay County after allegedly transporting methamphetamine in their vehicle. Dustin McClellan and Madeline Breeding are charged with controlled substance delivery. Breeding will have a council status hearing at 1:30 this afternoon, while McClellan is due for a council status hearing October 13th. According to court records, on August 28th, a deputy stopped a Ford Fusion on Interstate 35. McClellan informed the deputy of his past history of drug use, but stated he was no longer using. During a consented search, authorities found a syringe with a brown substance, as well as methamphetamine on Breeding's person. Breeding told law enforcement both her and McClellan purchased the contraband. They were both held without bond. A Ridgeland, Mississippi man accused of stabbing another passenger during a road trip is due in Clay County Court today. Christopher McClellan is charged with domestic assault and armed criminal action. He is pleading not guilty. According to the probable cause statement on June 5th, law enforcement went to North Kansas City Hospital for a reported stabbing. Officers contacted the victim, who claimed she was attacked by McClain. The victim and witnesses told authorities McClain repeatedly punched and stabbed her while she was asleep during a road trip from St. Joseph. Officers contacted McClain and took him into custody. McClain claimed the victim struck him first and he was acting in self-defense. McClain is held on a reduced $500,000 bond. The Route AC bridge over U.S. Route 36 in St. Joseph is closed while Missouri Department of Transportation crews repair the bridge deck. The route is scheduled to reopen Friday. Motorists will need to seek an alternate route during the closure. A project to replace the bridge is currently scheduled for 2027 as part of the statewide transportation improvement program. That's a look at local news on regional radio. I'm Roman Pfister.

0: Here's a look at your forecast. A flood watch remains in effect. Cloudy skies with a few peaks of sun today, with a slight chance of thunderstorms. High temperatures reach up to 82. Partly cloudy skies tonight. Slight chance for storms. Lows dip down to about 69. Slight chance of thunderstorms tomorrow. Highs level off around 83. Sunshine mixed with clouds at times. I'm staff meteorologist Derek Height. Right now, it's 70 degrees.
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0: December corn down 4.5 at 531.25. March down 4.5 at 545.75. May down 4.75 at 552. November soybeans down 3 at 1315.75. January down 3 at 1332.25. March down 2.75 at 1340.25. December Chicago wheat down 2 at 726.5. March down 1.5 at 743. July down 1.25 at 749.5. October live cattle down 162 at 219.07. December down 262 at 220.72. October feeder cattle down 375 at 330.10. November down 522 at 323.67. January down 610 at 314.72. October lean hogs down 2 cents at 79.05. And the Dow is down 30 points at 52,062. With this look at your markets, I'm Kaylin Lair on TFN, the Farm Net.
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0: Here's a look at your forecast. Mainly cloudy skies expected today, with daytime highs approaching 82. Partly cloudy tonight, slight chance of thunderstorms, lows around 69. Partly cloudy tomorrow, slight chance for storms, high temperatures reach up to 83. Mainly clear skies Friday, with a high of 87. 84, chance of thunderstorms Saturday. I'm staff meteorologist Derek Height. Currently 70.
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1: Fox News, I'm Therese Crowley. Waiting on the Fed, whether it'll hike interest rates another quarter point today. Inflation's still high at 3.4%.
2: Markets believe almost certainty there's going to be a rate hike announced later on today. Now, the latest inflation data came in month over month. You're seeing that overall inflation went up 0.4%. That is from July to August. Core inflation also going up 0.3%.
1: Fox Business Edward Lawrence, AAA finds diesel hit a new high of $6.31. The family of Charlie Kirk files a notice of claim against Utah Valley University, citing a text from its campus police chief that I've got you covered, when the rooftops were not before an assassin shot Kirk. And a federal judge refers progressive Philadelphia DA Larry Krasner for a DOJ criminal probe over his efforts to mitigate a murder case. 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
3: Here's a look at local news on regional radio. A Cameron man will appear for a bond hearing in Caldwell County tomorrow after making threats while armed at the Penny High School football field on Saturday. According to a probable cause statement, Caldwell County deputies responded to the scene following a report of a man with a gun. They located 38-year-old Randy Kellen Saltz walking behind the field. Saltz was transported back to the field to speak with the victims. Multiple people at the field claimed Saltz was upset at a particular person's presence at the youth football game. Saltz started verbally assaulting and shoving him before taking a semi-automatic pistol from a

nearby vehicle. Multiple bystanders attempted to intervene. They claimed Saltz made multiple death threats towards the victim and other attendees. Saltz was arrested and faces charges of first-degree attempted assault, armed criminal action, terrorist threat, unlawful use of a weapon, and third-degree domestic assault. Missouri Governor Mike Kehoe signed an executive order this morning establishing strict safeguards on automated license plate readers like Flock cameras. The order aims to prevent the misuse of personal information while preserving legitimate law enforcement uses. The order is a placeholder for expected General Assembly framework as they work with stakeholders. Executive Order 2618 requires most license plate and vehicle data to be permanently deleted within 30 days. The order also prohibits data vending and limits use to legitimate criminal justice and life-saving purposes. Strict penalties will be enforced on misuse. The order also prohibits the use of AI facial recognition technology. Kehoe encourages agencies to voluntarily commit to following the executive order's requirements. The Trenton Police Department hosts its next Coffee with a Cop program Wednesday, September 23rd from 8 to 10 a.m. The program takes place at A Cup of Grace located at 916 Harris Avenue. The public is invited to ask questions about special programs, the department, or law enforcement in general. That's a look at local news on Regional Radio. I'm Roman Pfister.

0: Here's a look at your forecast. High temperatures reach up to 82 this afternoon under mainly cloudy skies. Slight chance for storms tonight. Lows dip down to about 69, partly cloudy skies. Slight chance for storms tomorrow. Daytime highs approaching 83. Sunshine mixed with clouds at times. Mainly clear skies Friday with highs in the upper 80s. Chance for storms Saturday. I'm staff meteorologist Derek Height. Right now, it's 71 degrees.
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Let's take a look at sports on regional radio. The Kansas City Royals lost to homers yesterday against the Houston Astros from Daikin Park 4-2. The Astros had two solo homers from Jeremy Peña and a two-run shot from Yordan Alvarez. Vinny Pasquantino homered for the Royals in the losing effort. Carter Jensen had a hit and an RBI to lead at the plate. Astros right-hander Hunter Brown gets the win after five innings, only allowing one run and striking out 10. Michael Wacha is charged with the loss after allowing four runs and getting two strikeouts in six innings. Josh Hader is credited with the save. The Royals are back at it in Houston tonight as they send southpaw Daniel Lynch the

0: Fourth to the mound opposite Astros right-hander Christian Javier. First pitch is at 7:10. Coverage on Quick 100.1 starts at 6:30. In high school softball yesterday, the Chillicothe Hornets shut out the Cameron Dragons 9-0. That game is available on demand on midvid.com or on the Roku and Fire TV apps. In other scores, Gallatin took a hard loss to Marceline 12-1. Mercer with Canesville Ridgeway beat Bramer with Southwest Livingston 12-2. Low-scoring win for Brookfield over Putnam County 1-0. Lathrop got a big win over Lone Jack 14-2, and South Harrison with a big win over Milan 16-1. Today, Plattsburgh heads to Lexington, Savannah takes on Oak Grove, and Mercer with Canesville Ridgeway sees Polo. The NFL, NBA, MLB, NHL, MLS, and their respective players' unions released a joint statement yesterday to suggest punishments for those who send threats to athletes related to sports betting. As wagering on sports has gained popularity, especially through online sportsbooks, professional sports leagues report a rise in threats sent to their players. According to Chris Quick of Yahoo Sports, the steps suggested by the Organizations for Sportsbooks include a lifetime ban for individuals targeting players with threats, a streamlined reporting system, and encouraging operators to flag accounts linked to the abusive behavior. The WNPBA, the Players Association of the WNBA, criticized the NBA for not asking for their input on the statement. Executive Director Terry Carmichael Jackson said in a statement, quote, "It is deeply disappointing that given the very public and troubling incidents of betting-related harassment experienced by our members over the past several seasons, the NBA determined that the WNBA players did not want inclusion in a joint position statement intended to address this very issue." That's a look at sports. I'm Roman Pfister.
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0: December corn down 5.5 at 5:30 1/4. March down 5 3/4 at 5:44 1/2. May down 5 3/4 at 5:51. November soybeans down 4 at 13:14 3/4. January down 4 at 13:31 1/4. March down 3 3/4 at 13:39 1/4. December Chicago wheat down 4 at 7:24 1/2. March down 3 3/4 at 7:40 3/4. July down 3 3/4 at 7:47. October live cattle down 95 cents at 219.75. December down 187 at 221.47. October feeder cattle down 180 at 332.05. November down 355 at 325.35. January down 447 at 316.35. October lean hogs down 37 cents at 78.70. And the Dow is up 6 points at 52,099. With this look at your markets, I'm Kaylin Lair on TFN, the Farm Net.
1: Here's a look at your forecast. Daytime highs approaching 81 this afternoon under mainly cloudy skies. Partly cloudy tonight, 69. Sunshine mixed with clouds at times tomorrow. Slight chance of thunderstorms. High temperatures reach up to 83. Temperatures a bit above average. Friday and Saturday with highs from the mid-80s to the upper 80s. Chance for storms Saturday. I'm Staff Meteorologist Derek Height. Currently, it's 73 degrees.

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1: News. I'm Therese Crowley. Justice for Abby Gate in Virginia federal court and the Kabul airport bomb blast that killed 13 U.S. service members. Terror bomb conspirator Mohammed Sharifullah sentenced to 20 years for material support to ISIS-K, 5 years after the suicide bomber also killed 170 civilians. A Marine father telling the court they may have taken his life, but they'll never take his legacy. Iran back to shooting in the Strait of Hormuz.
2: Tension continues to escalate around the Strait of Hormuz as reports indicate more explosions overnight at this critical waterway. Now, the Iranians claim they shot down an MQ-1 Predator U.S. drone. This comes after U.S. forces destroyed two Iranian boats this week that were trying to steal a U.S. sea drone.
1: Fox's Trey Yangst, and the Fed decides whether to hike interest rates another quarter point today. 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
3: Here's a look at local news on regional radio. The man accused of shooting a person in Cameron on August 1st is due for a bond hearing today in Clinton County Court. 26-year-old Travis Alexander Collins Jr. is charged with first-degree assault, armed criminal action, and child endangerment. He is held without bond. According to the department, officers and emergency responders responded to the 800 block of South

Chestnut Street and found the victim with a gunshot wound to the chest. Court records state that Collins shot the victim during an argument in the vicinity of three children inside a residence. The victim was treated at Cameron Regional Medical Center before being airlifted to a Kansas City area hospital. Authorities later located Collins in the 300 block of South Walnut Street and took him into custody without incident. His hearing's at 1:30 p.m. Initial appearance in Harrison County Court is at 1:30 p.m. Friday for a homeless Bethany Squatter. 30-year-old Anias C. Salters is facing felony charges of controlled substance delivery and controlled substance possession. She also faces a misdemeanor charge of criminal mischief. According to a probable cause statement, Salters was found by a property owner on Monday inside a home they were attempting to sell. The victim informed Salters that they owned the house and she could not live there. Salters agreed to clean up and leave by the next day. However, she did not, so the victim contacted police. Salters was then placed under arrest for criminal mischief. While at the jail, Salters admitted to having drugs in her backpack. A search of the backpack revealed a homemade pipe and a white baggie containing 1.5 grams of methamphetamine. Bond is denied. Lastly, the Missouri Department of Transportation will close a single lane on U.S. Route 169 in Clay County for pavement repair Monday. Crews will work between Englewood and Berry Roads from 9 a.m. to 3 p.m. MoDOT said motorists should expect delays. All work is weather permitting. That's your look at local news on regional radio. I'm Colin McLaughlin reporting.

0: We win in a wrestling match. Lemmy or God?
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0: Here's a look at your forecast. Daytime highs approaching 81 this afternoon under mainly cloudy skies. Partly cloudy tonight, 69. Sunshine mixed with clouds at times tomorrow. Slight chance of thunderstorms. High temperatures reach up to 83. Temperatures a bit above average. Friday and Saturday with highs from the mid-80s to the upper 80s. Chance for storms Saturday. I'm staff meteorologist Derek Height. Right now, it's 75 degrees.
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0: let's take a look at your closing settlement report. December corn down 1.5 at 534 and a quarter. March down 1.5 at 548 and three quarters. May down 1.5 at 555 and a quarter. November soybeans up 1¾ at 1320 and a half. January up 2 at 1337 and a quarter. March up 2¼ at 1345 and a quarter. December Chicago wheat up 2¼ at 730 and three quarters. March up 2¼ at 746 and three quarters. July up 1½ at 752 and a quarter. October live cattle down 225 at 218.45. December down 315 at 220.20. October feeder cattle down 420 at 329.65. November down 580 at 323.10. January down 672 at 314.10. October lean hogs down 40 cents at 78.67. With this look at your closing settlement report, I'm Kaylin Lair on TFN The Farm Net.
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0: Here's a look at your forecast. Sunshine mixed with clouds at times this afternoon, with daytime highs approaching 81. Partly cloudy skies again tonight. Lows dip down to about 69. Slight chance of thunderstorms tomorrow. Highs level off around 83. Temperatures a bit above average. Friday and Saturday with highs from the mid-80s to the upper 80s. Chance of thunderstorms Saturday. I'm Staff Meteorologist Derek Height. Right now, 81.
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1: This is a Fox News alert. I'm John Saucier. For the first time in 3 years, the Federal Reserve has voted to hike its key interest rate by a quarter of a percentage point. It lifts the Fed's key rate to about 3.9%. Energy company Continental Resources with a new deal to develop an oil field in Venezuela. Energy Secretary Chris Wright.
2: It's a milestone deal in the U.S.-Venezuelan relationship. It's a milestone deal in making the Western Hemisphere the center of the global energy system.
1: And the Fed's announcing criminal charges related to the misuse of funds intended to combat homelessness. First Assistant U.S. Attorney Bill Assaley says homelessness has increased in California.
3: California has spent over $24 billion in recent years to combat homelessness with little to show for it.
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4: Here's a look at local news on regional radio. Attorney Man was due for a counsel status hearing in Clinton County Court today on two felony counts of controlled substance possession. He is also facing several other misdemeanor charges and traffic violations. According to the probable cause statement, Michael P. Barlow was stopped by police on July 1st near Route PP on I-35 for having excessively tinted windows and driving under the minimum speed limit. During the stop, Barlow admitted to the officer that he had contraband inside a black backpack. A consented search of Barlow's vehicle was conducted, and a baggie containing 1 gram of methamphetamine and drug paraphernalia was found inside of the bag. Barlow's bond was set at $100,000, but he has now been released on his own recognizance. A Cameron man will appear for a bond hearing in Caldwell County tomorrow after making threats while armed at the Penny High School football field Saturday. According to a probable cause statement, Caldwell County deputies responded to the scene following a report of a man with a gun. They located 38-year-old Randy K. Saltz walking on a gravel road behind the field. Saltz was transported back to the field to speak with the reported victims. Multiple people at the field claim that Saltz became upset when a particular person arrived at the ongoing youth football game. Saltz confronted them and began verbally assaulting and shoving them. Saltz then retrieved a semi-automatic pistol from a nearby vehicle and approached the victim, despite multiple bystanders attempting to intervene. They claim Saltz made multiple death threats towards the victim and other attendees. He was arrested and faces charges of first-degree attempted assault, armed criminal action, first-degree terrorist threat, unlawful use of a weapon, and third-degree domestic assault. Saltz's initial court appearance is scheduled for 10 a.m. Lastly, the Missouri Department of Transportation has announced upcoming flagging operations on Missouri Route 291 and Missouri Route 10 in Clay County for pavement work. The operations on Mo 291 southbound at 108th Street will take place from 7 p.m. Friday until 6 a.m. Tuesday. Flagging operations on Route 10 at South Kimball Street will occur from 7 p.m. Tuesday to 6 a.m. Wednesday. Motorists may experience delays. All work is weather permitting. That's your look at local news on regional radio. I'm Colin McLaughlin reporting.

0: let's take a look at your closing settlement report. December corn down 1.5 at 534.25. March down 1.5 at 548.75. May down 1.5 at 555.25. November soybeans up 1.75 at 1320.5. January up 2 at 1337.25. March up 2.25 at 1345.25. December Chicago wheat up 2.25 at 730.75. March up 2.25 at 746.75. July up 1.5 at 752.25. October live cattle down 225 at 218.45. December down 315 at 220.20. October feeder cattle down 420 at 329.65. November down 580 at 323.10. January down 672 at 314.10. October lean hogs down 40 cents at 78.67. With this look at your closing settlement report, I'm Kaylin Lair on TFN The Farm Net.
1: Here's a look at your forecast. Sunshine mixed with clouds at times this afternoon, with daytime highs approaching 81. Partly cloudy skies again tonight. Lows dip down to about 69. Slight chance of thunderstorms tomorrow. Highs level off around 83. Temperatures a bit above average Friday and Saturday, with highs from the mid-80s to the upper 80s. Chance of thunderstorms Saturday. I'm staff meteorologist Derek Height. Right now, 84.
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0: Here's a look at your forecast.
1: 84 this afternoon under partly cloudy skies. Partly cloudy skies tonight. Lows dip down to about 69. Slight chance for storms and foggy early tomorrow. High temperatures reach up to 85. Sunshine mixed with clouds at times. Upper 80s Friday. Cooler Saturday with highs in the mid 80s and storms possible. I'm staff meteorologist Derek Height. Currently, it's 84 degrees.
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1: Fox News, I'm Tom Graham. The Federal Reserve hikes the key interest rate for the first time in 3 years. Fed Chair Kevin Warsh says, well, it could help combat rising prices.
2: Job gains have kept pace with the workforce, and the unemployment rate has changed little. But inflation remains elevated.
1: The Fed voting unanimously for a quarter point increase. Federal investigators say they've broken up a fraud scheme in Los Angeles. The owner of a nonprofit and others are accused of stealing money meant to combat homelessness.
3: In total, they received over $130 million taxpayer dollars meant for the homeless, and at least $18 million went to a home in Greece, a vacation in Tahiti, even building a $1 million nightclub here in Los Angeles.
1: Fox's Matt Finn in Los Angeles. 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
4: Here's a look at local news on regional radio. A woman accused of killing her husband in Excelsior Springs appeared this morning for a hearing in Clay County Court. Melinda Frances Dickey faces charges of second-degree murder and armed criminal action. According to court records, the victim, 65-year-old Mitchell Troy Dickey, was found dead inside the residence in the 400 block of North Kimball Avenue on August 4th. Melinda Dickey was taken into custody at the scene. Dickey allegedly stabbed her husband multiple times in the chest with a butcher knife and was threatening suicide. She's held on a $1 million bond. Three Hamilton residents face felony burglary charges in Caldwell County after occupying a space on private property. Tabitha S. Eads, Stephen A. Spain, and Joseph L. Calloway are formally charged with second-degree burglary and two misdemeanors for property damage and tampering. According to the probable cause statements, deputies responded to a residence on August 24th following a report of three individuals that did not have permission to be there. Upon arrival, the three were found exiting the residence. The three of them stated they entered the residence and moved their belongings inside because they were all homeless. Deputies also discovered five dogs living inside the residence that had defecated and urinated on the floor, causing upwards of $750 in estimated damages. Bonds are set at $25,000 for each of them. All three will appear in court tomorrow. Lastly, Missouri Department of Transportation crews are conducting intermittent closures on various cross street entrances along Missouri Route 1 between Interstate 35 and 64th Street from now until Wednesday, September 23rd for pavement work. The work is scheduled to occur nightly between 9 p.m. and 6 a.m. This work is part of the Route 1 corridor upgrades project. All work is weather permitting. That's your look at local news on regional radio. I'm Colin McLaughlin reporting.

0: let's take a look at your closing settlement report. December corn down 1.5 at 534.25. March down 1.5 at 548.75. May down 1.5 at 555.25. November soybeans up 1.75 at 1320.5. January up 2 at 1337.25. March up 2.25 at 1345.25. December Chicago wheat up 2.25 at 730.75. March up 2.25 at 746.75. July up 1.5 at 752.25. October live cattle down 225 at 218.45. December down 315 at 220.20. October feeder cattle down 420 at 329.65. November down 580 at 323.10. January down 672 at 314.10. October lean hogs down 40 cents at 78.67. With this look at your closing settlement report, I'm Kaylin Lair on TFN The Farm Net.
1: Here's a look at your forecast. 84 this afternoon under partly cloudy skies. Partly cloudy skies tonight. Lows dip down to about 69. Slight chance for storms and foggy early tomorrow. High temperatures reach up to 85. Sunshine mixed with clouds at times. Upper 80s Friday. Cooler Saturday with highs in the mid 80s and storms possible. I'm staff meteorologist Derek Height. Currently, it's 84 degrees.
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0: here's a look at your forecast. 84 this afternoon under partly cloudy skies. Partly cloudy skies tonight. Lows dip down to about 69. Slight chance for storms and foggy early tomorrow. High temperatures reach up to 85. Sunshine mixed with clouds at times. Upper 80s Friday. Cooler Saturday with highs in the mid 80s and storms possible. I'm staff meteorologist Derek Height. Right now, 86.
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0: Fox News, I'm John Zossier. The Federal Reserve voting unanimously to raise interest rates by a quarter point today. Fed Chairman Kevin Warsh explains the economy remains strong despite uncertainty in the Middle East.
1: Job gains have kept pace with the workforce, and the unemployment rate has changed little. But inflation remains elevated.
0: Most of the Federal Reserve members say they expect to see at least one more rate hike before the end of this year. Concerns about the advancement of artificial intelligence rising as Kentucky Republican Senator Rand Paul on Fox says communities shouldn't necessarily be worried about AI taking away their jobs.
2: The one thing we can say from looking back in history is there has never been a technology that permanently displaced workers. Through innovation, more jobs were created.
0: Well, Congress is looking at the Frontier Act. It's bipartisan legislation introduced to establish national safety guardrails for the development of artificial intelligence. America is listening to Fox News.
3: Here's a look at local news on regional radio. A Darlington man was killed and two Gilman City residents were seriously injured Tuesday morning in a two-vehicle crash on State Route 190 near Jamesport. According to the Missouri State Highway Patrol, an eastbound 2002 Toyota Camry on Route P traveled into the path of a northbound 2024 Ford F-250 at the Route 190 intersection around 9:40 a.m. Tuesday. The pickup truck struck the side of the Toyota before overturning off the roadway and coming to rest on its roof. The Toyota came to rest on its wheels. The driver of the Toyota, a 43-year-old Darlington man, was pronounced dead at the scene. The pickup driver, a 77-year-old Gilman City man, and his passenger, a 75-year-old Gilman City woman, were flown by medical helicopter to NKC Health. Arraignment is at 9 a.m. Friday for a Holt man accused of firing shots at state troopers during a high-speed pursuit. Elijah M. Cochran is charged with first-degree assault, discharging a firearm from a vehicle, and two counts of armed criminal action. According to the probable cause statement on November 16, 2025, a highway patrol trooper observed a vehicle on southbound Interstate 35 pass him at 100 miles per hour in a 70 mile per hour zone. When the officer began pursuit, the driver fled at nearly 115 miles per hour. Cochran allegedly fired multiple gunshots from the vehicle towards the trooper. Cochran and the other passengers fled on foot when they arrived at a dead end in Jackson County. Cochran, two adults, and a juvenile were apprehended in a wooded area where handguns were found. Inside the vehicle, officers located bullets, shell casings, an extended magazine, alcohol, and nitrous oxide containers. During questioning, one of the suspects told authorities Cochran fired shots from the rear passenger seat. Cochran has no prior criminal history. And lastly, Missouri Governor Mike Kehoe signed an executive order today establishing strict safeguards on the use of automated license plate reader technology, which includes flock safety cameras. The order aims to prevent the misuse of the personal location data of citizens while preserving legitimate law enforcement uses of the tech. Until the General Assembly establishes a permanent statutory framework, Executive Order 26-18 requires the following minimum standards, requiring most license plate and vehicle data to be permanently deleted within 30 days, prohibiting vendors from selling, sharing, or commercializing Missouri-generated data, limiting the use of ALPR tech to legitimate criminal justice and life-saving purposes, requiring accountability measures to prevent and penalize misuse, and prohibiting the integration of AI facial recognition tech with ALPR systems. Governor Kehoe encourages statewide agencies to voluntarily commit to following the executive order's requirements where possible under existing contracts and law as stakeholders and lawmakers work towards a comprehensive statutory framework. That's your look at local news on regional radio. I'm Colin McLaughlin reporting.

0: let's take a look at your closing settlement report. December corn down 1.5 at 534.25. March down 1.5 at 548.75. May down 1.5 at 555.25. November soybeans up 1.75 at 1320.5. January up 2 at 1337.25. March up 2.25 at 1345.25. December Chicago wheat up 2.25 at 730.75. March up 2.25 at 746.75. July up 1.5 at 752.25. October live cattle down 225 at 218.45. December down 315 at 220.20. October feeder cattle down 420 at 329.65. November down 580 at 323.10. January down 672 at 314.10. October lean hogs down 40 cents at 78.67. With this look at your closing settlement report, I'm Kaylin Lair on TFN The Farm Net.
1: Here's a look at your forecast. 84 this afternoon under partly cloudy skies. Partly cloudy skies tonight. Lows dip down to about 69. Slight chance for storms and foggy early tomorrow. High temperatures reach up to 85. Sunshine mixed with clouds at times. Upper 80s Friday.

0: cooler Saturday with highs in the mid-80s and storms possible. I'm staff meteorologist Derek Height. Right now, 86.
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0: from the crossroads of America, your home for the best classic rock of all time. Quick 100.1, KKWK, Cameron, Missouri.
1: Fox News, I'm John Saucier. The Federal Reserve voting unanimously to raise interest rates by a quarter point today. Fed Chairman Kevin Warsh explains the economy remains strong despite uncertainty in the Middle East.
2: Job gains have kept pace with the workforce, and the unemployment rate has changed little. But inflation remains elevated.
1: Most of the Federal Reserve members say they expect to see at least one more rate hike before the end of this year. Concerns about the advancement of artificial intelligence rising as Kentucky Republican Senator Rand Paul on Fox says communities shouldn't necessarily be worried about AI taking away their jobs.
3: The one thing we can say from looking back in history is there has never been a technology that permanently displaced workers. Through innovation, more jobs were created.
1: Well, Congress is looking at the Frontier Act as bipartisan legislation introduced to establish national safety guardrails for the development of artificial intelligence. 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
4: Here's a look at local news on regional radio. A warrant was issued Tuesday in Platte County for a Liberty man charged with habitual DWI. According to the probable cause statement, law enforcement responded to the area of Gates Drive West and 4th Street on January 10th and found 48-year-old Jason T. Pence asleep behind the wheel. Multiple attempts were made to contact Pence, but they were all unsuccessful. Law enforcement was eventually able to enter the vehicle through the passenger side door at which time Pence was awoken. His eyes were dilated, bloodshot, and glassy, and his speech was heavily slurred. A records check revealed Pence's license was valid, but he required an alcohol interlock device, which the vehicle did not have. Pence was placed under arrest after it was determined he could not perform a field sobriety test and was transported via ambulance to St. Luke's North Hospital for further evaluation. Once there, two vials of Pence's blood were collected, which came back positive for midazolam, a Schedule 4 controlled substance, on Friday. Pence has a cash-only bond of $100,000. A preliminary hearing is tomorrow in Caldwell County for a Breckenridge woman in connection to a child molestation case. Megan R. Burgeon is charged with first-degree child endangerment and child abuse or neglect. Her boyfriend, Michael Lee Allard, is charged with second-degree child molestation and statutory sodomy. According to the probable cause statements, Burgeon had just started dating Allard after her husband was convicted of sexually assaulting her children in September 2020. Then in November 2025, the Caldwell County Sheriff's Office received a report alleging that Allard was now sexually abusing one of Burgeon's children. Then on July 11th, Burgeon discovered Allard inappropriately touching the victim and contacted authorities. However, it was reported to authorities that Burgeon allowed Allard to be alone with the victim in their bedroom. Burgeon claimed that she thought Allard was reading bedtime stories to the victim. During an interview with Allard, he admitted to sexually assaulting the victim 20 times.

time since May. Allard was denied bond. Burgeon is held on a $50,000 bond. Lastly, the Clay County Sheriff's Office is once again kicking off its candy donation drive for this year's Halloween celebration. Residents can now donate unopened bags of individually wrapped candy at the Sheriff's Office or by dropping them off in bins at the following locations: Fairmore Bank's locations in Kearney, Kansas City, and Liberty, Ivy's locations in Gladstone and Liberty, Walmart's locations in Excelsior Springs and Gladstone, and Price Chopper's locations in Kansas City, Liberty North, and Liberty South. Those who prefer to purchase their candy online can also have it delivered to the Clay County Sheriff's Office at 12 South Water Street in Liberty. This year's Trunk or Treat will be 6 to 8 p.m. Saturday, October 24th at the Pleasant Valley Baptist Church parking lot located at 1600 North Route 291 in Liberty. That's your look at local news on regional radio. I'm Colin McLaughlin reporting.

0: Here's a look at your forecast. Sunshine mixed with clouds at times this afternoon, with daytime highs approaching 86. Lows level off around 69 tonight, partly cloudy skies. A blend of clouds and sun with fog at times early. Tomorrow, slight chance of thunderstorms, 85. High of 87 Friday, under mainly clear skies. 84 Saturday, chance for storms. I'm Staff Meteorologist Derek Height. Currently 86.
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0: Let's take a look at sports on regional radio. The Kansas City Royals lost to homers yesterday against the Houston Astros from Daikin Park 4-2. The Astros had two solo homers from Jeremy Peña and a two-run shot from Yordan Alvarez. Vinny Pasquantino homered for the Royals in the losing effort. Carter Jensen had a hit and an RBI to lead at the plate. Astros right-hander Hunter Brown gets the win after five innings, only allowing one run and striking out 10. Michael Wacha is charged with the loss after allowing four runs and getting two strikeouts in six innings. Josh Hader is credited with the save. The Royals are back at it in Houston tonight as they send southpaw Daniel Lynch IV to the mound opposite Astros right-hander Christian Javier. First pitch is at 7:10. Coverage on Quick 100.1 starts at 6:30. In high school softball yesterday, the Chillicothe Hornets shut out the Cameron Dragons 9-0. That game is available on demand on midvid.com or on the Roku and Fire TV apps. In other scores, Gallatin took a hard loss to Marceline 12-1. Mercer with Canesville Ridgeway beat Bramer with Southwest Livingston 12-2. Low-scoring win for Brookfield over Putnam County 1-0. Lathrop got a big win over Lone Jack 14-2, and South Harrison with a big win over Milan 16-1. Today, Plattsburgh heads to Lexington, Savannah takes on Oak Grove, and Mercer with Canesville Ridgeway sees Polo. The NFL, NBA, MLB, NHL, MLS, and their respective players' unions released a joint statement yesterday to suggest punishments for those who send threats to athletes related to sports betting. As wagering on sports has gained popularity, especially through online sportsbooks, professional sports leagues report a rise in threats sent to their players. According to Chris Quick of Yahoo Sports, the steps suggested by the organizations for sportsbooks include a lifetime ban for individuals targeting players with threats, a streamlined reporting system, and encouraging operators to flag accounts linked to the abusive behavior. The WNPBA, the Players Association of the WNBA, criticized the NBA for not asking for their input on the statement. Executive Director Terry Carmichael Jackson said in a statement, quote, "It is deeply disappointing that given the very public and troubling incidents of betting-related harassment experienced by our members over the past several seasons, the NBA determined that the WNBA players did not want inclusion in a joint position statement intended to address this very issue." That's a look at sports. I'm Roman Pfister.
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0: let's take a look at your closing settlement report. December corn down 1.5 at 534.25. March down 1.5 at 548.75. May down 1.5 at 555.25. November soybeans up 1.75 at 1320.5. January up 2 at 1337.25. March up 2.25 at 1345.25. December Chicago wheat up 2.25 at 730.75. March up 2.25 at 746.75. July up 1.5 at 752.25. October live cattle down 225 at 218.45. December down 315 at 220.20. October feeder cattle down 420 at 329.65. November down 580 at 323.10. January down 672 at 314.10. October lean hogs down 40 cents at 78.67. With this look at your closing settlement report, I'm Kaylin Lair on TFN The Farm Net.
1: Here's a look at your forecast. Lows dip down to about 69 tonight under partly cloudy skies. Sunshine mixed with clouds at times and foggy early tomorrow. Slight chance of thunderstorms. High temperatures reach up to 85. Partly cloudy skies tomorrow night. Lows level off around 69. Upper 80s Friday, mid 80s Saturday, with a slight chance for storms. I'm staff meteorologist Derek Height. Right now, 86.

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1: News. I'm John Saucier. Investigators are looking into why a news helicopter crashed last night while covering a deadly collision in Los Angeles. Killed both people on board the chopper and someone on the ground. NTSB senior air safety investigator Fabian Salazar says investigators have arrived at the crash site.
2: We're on the accident scene, gathering as much factual data as we can. From there, we'll have the aircraft, the helicopter removed.

0: Here's a look at your forecast. Lows dip down to about 69
1: tonight
0: under partly cloudy skies. Sunshine mixed with clouds at times and foggy early tomorrow. Slight chance of thunderstorms. High temperatures reach up to 85. Partly cloudy skies tomorrow night. Lows level off around 69. Upper 80s Friday. Mid 80s Saturday with a slight chance for storms. I'm staff meteorologist Derek Height. Right now, 86.
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